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Welcome back to Kids. 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

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She must be patient. She must have faith in the seeds that are planted beneath the snow. She must hold on, and she must let go.

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1: 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Hold you by the waist, no, maybe we could waste time. 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

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It's so funny how they love you when they think that they beside you. But you want another level when they standing right behind you. 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You are what you eat. It's too fake and hurt, but it tastes so sweet. 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I'm up.

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1: 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Take these, hit this, sip some.
0: Lose control.
1: Baseline melodies got me in a chokehold. All day,

The harvest left no food for you to eat. 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But I have seen the same, I know the shame in your defeat.